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0: This is Marketing Director Thornton Claiborne with Camel Cigarettes. Over the past few years, we have been wrongfully accused of targeting children. In this radio commercial from 1972, you'll hear how carefully the Camel Corporation avoids targeting adolescents.
1: Zoink, Scoob! 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Like, what do you say we fire up a Camel while we're waiting for Freddy and Velma?
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So I know this is the part where I'm supposed to be incredibly inspiring and tell you to just ignore these people. 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Next time someone tries to doubt your dreams and tell you you can't do it, just give them a big old middle finger and tell them Kristen chill, okay?

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0: 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You're trailing off. And did I catch a niner in there? 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

pencil pusher things, we rock too rough. So play this like Ellis in Wonderland, mellow. Yeah, you're inside still? 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Yeah, like this. Magic, are you inside?

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0: 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We got a couple of hard pipe hitting mothers with a pair of pliers and a blowtorch, and got medieval on their ass. 103.5 FM, KSVG.
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I couldn't stand this bland sound anymore, so I walked toward my deck to turn it off. All I could see was the B-side of the disc, which had assumed a donut shape with a label on the outside rim. I reached for the arm, which was less than 1 micron long, but weighed more than Saturn, and time stood still. I knew I had to escape, but every

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excess of a flappy giblets, and I spent another $10 a month to chat with her on the AI chat program. It feels great.

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You laughed at old Sam, who just walked out the door. He's been coughing up here for 15 years or more. You won't want to listen, but, well, the coffee's on the house, so you're stuck. 50 mission caps and boots don't make a man safe in a truck. The same goes for fancy belt buckles and chain drive pocketbooks. A man ain't born that can tell another man's talent by his looks. Now, I don't suppose those overalls did impress you a lot, or that cold and useless arm the old man's got. That arm's gone because he jackknifed a rig in the fog. You see, there's a child walking in the road searching for his lost dog. If someone needs help on the road, well, old Sam's always ready. Ah, they don't need to be female waiting all smiles, young and pretty. He picks up every hitchhiker. Sam says nobody's all bad. Well, up to date, seven of them's rolled him for every dime he had. You see, there's more to driving a truck than getting from here to there. Old Sam's a trucker's truck driver. Well, they're mighty rare. Well, my friend, I hope you get the message that clothes don't make the man. Because if ever a man had a right to wear those clothes, it's old Sam. You may fill out old Sam's shoes before your driving days are through, but you'll do a whole lot of living before you do. To the folks who know him, he's a lot more than just old Sam. He's the blueprint the Lord used to make the truck driving man.

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1: When I'm all through, if I haven't been what they think I should be, if the total isn't high enough, when they figure me,

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Trains are big and black and smoking, louder than July 4. 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

0: This is Marketing Director Thornton Claiborne with Camel Cigarettes. Over the past few years, we have been wrongfully accused of targeting children. In this commercial from 1968, the Camel Corporation was targeting middle-aged cavemen.
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I am your host, Verbal Creepy Roger, and this is the Very Sketchy Morning Show. I am your host, Verbal Creepy Roger, and the number is always 661-491-0384. 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It all helps. Every little bit adds up. So, we just did our punk chunk. That's right, Bakersfield. The Very Sketchy Morning Show is the only morning show guaranteed to have an entire chunk of punk to start your day. No other morning show can quite commit to the amount of punk that we provide. That's right, Bakersfield. We just listened to the Middle-Aged Queers. The song was Pajama Party. They're from the Bay Area. And before that was Teen Mortgage. The song was Oligarchy from Washington, D.C.

There's something going on. Before that was The Clash. The song was Rockin' the Casbah from 1982, of course, from London. And before that was Social Distortion. The song was Story of My Life from 1990. They're from Fullerton, California. Now, I've always said that if I had the money, I would make a brand of orange drink called Social D, which would be like Sunny D, but more punk rock. And you could have it with your suicidal tendies. You know, a glass of Social D and some suicidal tendies, and you're a happy boy. Before that was Stiff Little Fingers. The song was Alternative Ulster from 1979. They're from Belfast, Ireland. And before that was The Offspring, Nitro, from 1994, off their album Smash. They're from Garden Grove. I was thinking about that. Where are they? Garden Grove, California. I know. People like Offspring, they're so mainstream. Well, they used to be good. Depends on who you ask. Before that was Fugazi. The song was Waiting Room, also from Washington, D.C., and that song was from 1989. Oh, where does the time go? And before that, to start the show, we went in with some Dead Kennedys. The song was California Uber Alice from 1980. And of course, they're from San Francisco. Where else would they be from? I enjoyed this little block of punk. I was a little here, a little there, a little over here, over there. But that's what you get when you listen to KSVG. You never know what you're going to get. So let's get back to the music here on 103.5 FM Savage Radio. 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

0: 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Just a little bit helps Bakersfield. And if you can't afford it, I get it. It's tough times. Just tell a friend. You know that cool chick down at the Chinese buffet with the lip piercing and the nose ring? Let her know about it. The guy with the blue hair and the fingernail polish, tell him about it. People that are curious about the music, let them know. Out there is KSVG, and we're doing the good work. We just played Hemlock Springs. The song was Gloria. You know, Pearl Diver and I, like, Pearl was into this musician, and I was finding out about him, kind of researching them, and then she was like, oh, you got to hear this song. And I had heard of them, but I'm not going to lie, I wasn't, like, huge, like, into it. Now I'm really into this kind of, like, almost 80s, like, homage. Hey, cat, settle down. I hear you hissing over there. I don't know if you guys can hear. Cats, knock it off. Ollie, Cleo, I'm sorry, I've got cats. Got 14 of them. And she was like, oh, no, you got to check this song out. I'm the, you know, Be the Girl, etc. And I found this one, Gloria, and I'm really digging it. Before that was Hot and Freddy. The song was Scantily Clad Woman. Of course, we interviewed Hot and Freddy. If you didn't hear the interview, you missed out. They were amazing. And before that was Caroline Kingsbury. The song was Shock Treatment. And we started off this block with Litany. The song was Sleepover. 80s vibe, kind of techno-y, electronica. I thought it would be perfect to get you ready for the 80s at 8-ish here on 103.5 FM Savage Radio. You know what time it is.
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2: 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I am Verbal Creepy Roger, and by popular demand, you guys have requested me to bring back Horsey's Horoscopes. We're going to bring back Horsey. For those of you in the know, you know Horsey is Morrissey, changed into a horse, and as a result, he must now provide horoscopes to change back to a human. So, he can be Morrissey of Corsi, and presenting Horsey.
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2: What? 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
3: She likes to ride me.
4: Is that Horsey? Oh, I love Horsey. I'm going to get my boots and I'm going to take him for a ride.
2: Mom, not right now. We're doing horoscopes. Okay, you've had a few requests, Horsey. So here, let me get my list here. We had a request for Libra.

0: do.
1: Oh, excellent. 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A very sexually charged sign. Scorpio.
0: What she asked of me at the end of the day, Caligula would have blushed.
1: Yes, that does add up. Oh, you know what? I'm going on a date this week. I found a girl that's a Taurus. What do we got for Taurus?
0: And sorrow's native son, he will not smile for anyone, because pretty girls make graves.
1: 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Well, there you go. 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Would you like to say bye, Horsey?
0: Bye, Horsey.
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103.5 FM Savage Radio. I'm your humble host, Verbal Creepy Roger, and you just listened to the 80s at 8-ish. That's right, Bakersfield. Every very sketchy morning show has a nougat of the 80s in the middle. It was a spooky nougat today. We played The Cure Love Song from 1989. Of course, they're from Crawley, England. Before that was Susie and the Banshees. The song was Peekaboo from 1988. They're from London. Now, I always thought that it was like a cover of the song Jeepers Creepers. You know, where'd you get those eyes? However, that's not quite the case, and it was a bit of a controversy. And rather than avoid, have a lawsuit, there was a 1938 song called Jeepers Creepers, and my grandmother used to sing it to me all the time. She knew I was creepy. They gave him co-writing credit, which was Harry Warren and John Mercer. And it has the same, it's kind of like, right on the tip of my tongue, La Tigra song, Decepticon, because they say, ba with the ba. And the writer of that song sued La Tigre for a while, and they settled, but it's interesting. That, like, you will have a lyric from another song, and suddenly, are you stealing from that song? Or is it an homage? I think it's the right thing to do to recognize them, give them co-writing credit. I always thought it was just a straight cover. And my grandmother used to sing it all the time to me. It was one of her favorite songs. It's weird when you think about it. I was always very creepy. It's the eyes. So before that was Bakersfield's very own Burning Image. The song was Final Conflict, recorded somewhere between 1983 and 1986. I couldn't quite find out. I'm going to have to reach out to the members. I know Paul, and I talked to Paul about maybe coming on the show. I'm kind of hoping he says yes. He said he'd think about it, but he said he wouldn't feel comfortable unless Mo came along too. And Mo's been on Night of the Living Savages, Mo Dom. I think that'd be fun. I think it would be great to hear the early stories of punk rock in Bakersfield. I know I've had a few with Paul. Interesting guy. I think they have some E3 from Northampton, England. I dig Bauhaus, and this is a song, too, that always, like, quick name three Bauhaus songs, and it's like, that was Bauhaus. The song was She's in Parties from 1983 from Northampton, England. I dig Bauhaus, and this is a song, too, that always, like, quick name three Bauhaus songs, and it's like, I know they covered Ziggy Stardust, and, of course, Bela Lugosi's Dead, and She's in Parties. And that was from 1983, of course. So, a little spooky 80s at 8-ish, getting ready for the season. This is in October, unless it's a rerun. Yeah, so I thought it'd be fun. And very little gothy, a little not too gothy, but, just right. So we're going to get back to the music here at 103.5 FM Savage Radio. Radio for people who hate radio. Don't mind being a little spooky and creepy every once in a while, all right?

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You're listening to the Very Sketchy Morning Show. I am Verbal Creepy Roger. Why do they call me Verbal? Well, I talk a lot and I say words wrong a lot. It's a quality. It's a feature. Not a fault. I have an aura about me. I am a bit creepy. And I choose to let you think my name is Roger. You'll never know my real name unless you do a Google search. Don't do a Google search. So we just played Pearl Diver. The song was I Don't Want to Go Outside. That's right, KSVG's very own Pearl Diver, Bakersfield's very own Pearl Diver of the Totally Normal Afternoon Show. As a musician, she was a musician. I first got her on the station. Well, Saber of the Mothership interviewed her first. Saber beat me to the punch. Amazing show. Mothership, first Wednesday of every month. Check it out. Around noon. Love Saber show. Or no, 2 o'clock. 2 o'clock, I'm sorry. And check her out. But she interviewed, brought Pearl Diver on the show. And then I was like, I want to interview Pearl Diver. And I knew she had it. She had that congeniality, the presentation, the aura, the ability. And so I brought her back to co-host, and it was a trial. But I didn't want to tell her, like, I'm letting you co-host to see how good you are at this, because I want to see if you want to do it. And then she brought it up. She's like, I would love to do this. And I'm like, ha ha ha ha ha, funny you should say so. And through the right circumstances, it was able to happen. And she is a natural, amazing, talented, a great hostess, amazing interviewer. If you're not listening to the Totally Normal Afternoon Show at 1 on Fridays, then I don't know what to tell you. You're really robbing yourself. Local artists, amazing picks, a little bit of a Piccadilly, a mishmash. Not no normal fare for the station. If you want something different, but you still want KSVG's alternative edge, then definitely give Pearl a chance, because she's got it. It's awesome. She's got her kind of fingertip on what is going on, and she's younger, and you need a little new blood. And so before that was the Bird Channel. She's got Keys, another Bakersfield artist as well. Before that was Glitter Fox, La Da Da, another Bakersfield artist. And then we did a psychedelic trip with the New Candies, Cagehead. They're from Venice, Italy. And before that was Psychedelic Porn Crumpets. The song was Sierra Nevada. They're from Perth, Australia. One of my favorite kind of psychedelic bands like that. And before that was Acid Dad. She Only Eats Organic from Austin, Texas. I haven't heard any new music from them in a while. We'll see. Maybe they're still in the studio. I don't know. That was from 2021. It's been a while. So, a little interesting block. I enjoyed it. I'm excited. This is my favorite new. That's my new favorite song from Pearl. Is I Don't Want to Go Outside, because sometimes I don't want to go outside. And I think she hit the nail. See, there's the verbal part. Hit the nail on the head of that not wanting to go outside and do anything. That feeling, that motivation, encapsulated in a song. Ah. Well, let's get back to that music here. 103.5 FM, Savage Radio. Radio for people who hate radio. And going outside sometimes. But, you know, you gotta go out and touch grass.

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2: 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Are you dressed up like Momo from Dadan Dadan? Why does the shirt, the skirt have to be so short?
3: That's the way she dresses, silly. It's my cosplay club day. You know that.
4: Oh, God, not cosplay club day.
3: My sisters are coming. There's one now, I think. Come on in.
5: Hello, Marjorie. How are you doing?
3: I'm wonderful. Look at you.
5: You like my Chun-Li outfit?
3: Oh, it's so sexy. Look at those thighs.
5: Do you think I have the thighs for it? Do you think they work? I thought that my thighs were nice enough for the Chun-Li.
3: Oh, it's so pretty.
4: It looks like a roadmap of East Bakersfield.
3: Well, oh, we have to wait. 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

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This has been the Very Sketchy Morning Show. I am your host, Verbal Creepy Roger. And the number is still 661-491-0384. Again, the number is 661-491-0384. 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It all helps. I know the economy's tough. So do what you can. It makes a difference, Bakersfield. So we just listened to the band was Zelda, new to me, found this online. The song was Electric Sweetie from 1987. They're from Tokyo, Japan. I dig it. It's like a little post-punky goodness. Before that was Shonen Knife. The song was Jump Into the New World. They're from Osaka, Japan. Most bands are from Tokyo, from Japan, but it's just like LA, New York. I was in a mood, you can tell. You know, I was thinking about Mom and the anime convention, so I had to play a little bit of Japanese pop and post-punk and whatever I can find, a little punky kind of vibe. So before that was The Pillows. The song was Ride on Shooting Star, and some of you have recognized that immediately. So the song existed before the anime Fooly Cooly. The animator of Fooly Cooly reached out and asked if he could use the song, and they were like notorious for never letting anyone use their music for anything commercial. They just like to release the music, and they said yes, and it blew up. And I didn't know the song existed on its own. A lot of times you think of an anime song, and you think that's the theme song for that anime. And I mean, they are some epic songs for like theme songs to animes. Animes, animus, multiple animes. And that definitely is one of them for me, and I'm glad that this band, The Pillows, exists, which if you haven't heard of them, check them out. They got a lot of good stuff. I know I didn't do it all Japanese, but I just got into the vibe, and I felt it. But I'm leaving off in that post-punky vibe. Also, if this is Wednesday, stay tuned for Mike, the blues guy, and the Hump Day Blues Cruise. Gotta love it. And I got something lined up for you guys that I think you'll really enjoy. It's new to me. I found this. It's a new artist. They're not signed. They're just putting their music out on the internet. And I dig that vibe. But just a reminder, Bakersfield world, anyone listening, people aren't doing okay right now. They're separated and divided by their beliefs, religion, politics, whatever. Just be kind. Don't be a jerk. You've been listening to the Very Sketchy Morning Show. I am Verbal Creepy Roger, over and out. I'm going to leave you with the artist December. It's spelled D-S-E-M-B-R. Look for them on Instagram and on YouTube. Check them out. The song is Kicking and Screaming here on 103.5 FM Savage Radio. 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

Maybe we were never meant to be. Maybe fate played a cruel trick on me. Nothing but silence.

Tiger, why do you got my left and right glad? Tiger, what you do, Black Hawk?

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So take a three-hour drive down the blues highway with me, Mike the Blues Guy, where I cover every kind of blues in this planet and some that's not from here. 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

0: This is the generation who grew up and forgot to lead their lives. 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And I own their world of flickering shadows. I don't create it. I own it.
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So take a three-hour drive down the Blues Highway with me, Mike the Blues Guy, where I cover every kind of blues in this planet and some that's not from here. 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
1: This is Marketing Director Thornton Claiborne with Camel Cigarettes. 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

0: 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Hello, I'm Verbal Creepy Roger, host of the Very Sketchy Morning Show. I play the best of new wave, punk, alternative, and everything in between. Sometimes I say funny stuff. 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

0: don't touch that dial. 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

0: got to make this quick. Hello, I'm Verbal Creepy Roger, host of the Very Sketchy Morning Show. I play the best of new wave, punk, alternative, and everything in between. 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